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Of course, ladies and gentlemen, we have to be strong. We have to be strong for the better to come, for a better tomorrow. Now we are going to start with our broadcast. My broadcast, Let Us Learn English. I am yours, Mr. Elika Sondoli, in front of the mic. And now I am just alone in the studio. And I hope that we are going to follow this broadcast together. And things are going to be okay. And you will not be disappointed.

The preposition to shows the way, shows the direction. La préposition to montre. La préposition to montre la direction. La direction, tu veux diriger quelqu'un, tu veux parler de quelque, d'une place, de quelque part, tu vas utiliser la préposition to. I go to school. I go to school. I go to school. I go to the market. I go to. Notice, dear ladies and gentlemen, when we are talking about home, we don't put the preposition to. We don't put the preposition to before the word home. It means that quand tu veux parler de home à la maison, tu ne dois pas nécessairement utiliser la préposition to. When you say I go to home, ça ce n'est pas l'anglais, mais on dit I go home. But you can say I go to school, I go to the market, I go to see my friends, I go to work, I go to see my friends, and so on and so off. But when you're talking about home, tu peux pas dire I go to home. Ça vraiment c'est une exception. On peut pas dire I go to home, but I go home. Before home, you have not to put another preposition. You have to put it empty. You have to leave it empty like that. That is. After that, the preposition to is a preposition used to show the infinitive from a verb. From a verb. When you are talking about verbs, about grammar, you want to show that a verb is an infinitive verb. You have just to put the preposition to. It means that the preposition to shows that a verb is in the infinitive. For example, I can say to speak, to write, to understand, to see, to speak, to write, to I don't know, to do what, to eat, to drink, and so on and so off. Ce sont des verbes qui sont directement à l'infinitif parce que j'ai ajouté la préposition to. I say this. When you want just to put a verb in the infinitive, you have to add the preposition to drink, to drink, to understand, to hear, to see, to smell, to borrow, and so on and so off. Okay. The second preposition is a. The second preposition is a in en français qui veut dire tout simplement dans ndani dans. For example, we are in the classroom for this time, for the moment. I am in the studio. In veut dire dans ndani. For example, I am in the office. I am in the studio. I am in the car. I am in the car, and so on and so off. Ça c'est it's a preposition to show that to show and mean that someone is in, quelqu'un est dans. We are in. Nous sommes dans. Troisièmement, nous avons the preposition on. On veut dire sur la table, sur l'écran, sur, and so off. For example, on veut dire sur, ok. The stamp is on the table. The stamp is on the table. The stamp, c'est ce qu'on appelle, auditeur, auditrice, les cachets, les sous. Sous, il y a caché, il y a sous pour les outils du bureau, quoi. Pas les sous, pas sous de la maison, non. Sous, outils du bureau. The stamp is on the table. Le cachet est sur la table. On this earth, many people are not kind. On this earth, many people are not kind. C'est pour dire aussi on this, sur cette terre. Sur cette terre, beaucoup de gens ne sont pas sérieux. On this earth, many people are not kind. Suggest that notice that the word kind has many definitions or many significations. For example, the word kind can mean a sort or type. Anyway, the word kind can mean the way of be serious, the way of be generous, the way of be kind, the way of be polite, and so on and so off. When I say, for example, Mr. John is kind, I say that Mr. John is polite, is serious.

Thank you, ladies and gentlemen. We never say that risk is always better than regret. We say that the risk is always better than regret. It means that most of people, ladies and gentlemen, you have just to take some risk in your life. You have to take some risk in your life. The thing that is always better than to regret something that you didn't just do in the past. That is the introduction. And now we are going now to read a simple text here so that we may just pass this part. It's a short text that I'm going to say that we have just to believe in you have just to believe in yourself. You have the power to achieve great things. Every day is a new opportunity to learn, to grow up, to grow and to become the best version of yourself. I say that you have just to trust on yourself. You have to trust in yourself. You have the power. You have the big power to achieve great things. Every day is a new opportunity. Is a new opportunity to grow, to learn, and to understand many things in your life. And without forgetting that, ladies and gentlemen, you have now to become the best version of yourself. In this part, ladies and gentlemen, you're going to say that you have now to set your goals. You have to set your goals. You have to work hard and stay focused. You have to set your goals and you work hard and you stay focused for your goal. There will be challenges, but never give up. Don't give it up, but keep going ahead even when things are difficult. When things are difficult, ladies and gentlemen, you have just to keep ahead. You have to keep ahead and you must not give up. That is and now day to day, morning from morning, you have to learn from your mistakes, ladies and gentlemen. You have to learn from your mistakes and you have to keep improving yourself day by day. Day after day, you have to improve from yourself. You have to surround yourself with positive people. You have to surround yourself with positive people who encourage you to believe in you. You have to encourage yourself and you have to surround yourself with good people. With the positive mind. When people don't have the positive mind, ladies and gentlemen, dear listeners, you have now to leave the kind of group of people. The kind of group of people, you have just to leave them. You have just to leave them and you have to be with people with a positive mind. Apart from that, ladies and gentlemen, we say that encourage yourself and you have to believe in you. Remember, success takes time. Remember that success takes time. When you are talking about success, it must take time. We say that, remember, success, it takes time and effort. Be patient, stay positive, and never stop trying. Be patient, stay positive, and never stop trying. You are capable of more than you think. You are capable and more than you think. Stay motivated. Trust the process of God. Stay motivated. Trust the process of God and make your dream come true. Your dreams in plural, you make them come true day after day. You say that you have to stay motivated. If you don't have motivation, you have to create it by yourself. Because it's the most important, and you trust the process of the Almighty God. And things are going to be better when you achieve your dreams, and your dreams are gonna come be true. That is, ladies and gentlemen, without forgetting that most of people are just used to say I'm sorry just
to ask, to beg, to say pardon every day, to apologize every day, while you know that there are those apologizes, all these apologizes are going now to hurt your head. You understand? It means that most of people are used to say sorry, meanwhile that they know that doing bad things is not good, is bad, but their nature is now to do only bad things in others' life. So you have to pay attention. I repeat, ladies and gentlemen, most of people are used now to apologize most of time to time. I'm so sorry, pardon me. Meanwhile, they know that they are doing bad things. So you have now to be patient. You have to pay attention. Most of people, they don't love you. They don't like you. They just want their own objective, their own purpose, to live their own objective. When they achieve their own objective, they are going just to leave you without anything. They are just to leave you on the street like that, without any purpose, without any objective. That was the before last part of our broad, Mr. Kibwana. We are going now to take the song of Joy Boy, Alcohol. Is the song that we are going to translate. Thank you, ladies and gentlemen. 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